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1: Hey, I'm Alice Cooper and you're listening to Wacken Radio. Well, we've always had a great, great shows there at Wacken, you know, I mean, and one of the great things about, you know, when you're in a rock band and you've been around for 50 years or so is there's a lot of other bands that have been like that 50 years and you see them. You haven't seen some of these guys for years and years and years. And they always just go, Alice, you look the same. And somehow I do.
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There's a Secret Service man spread eagle on the top of the car.

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1: They fell with the faces to the foe. The proud remains among the sky.